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Your kids' baseball or softball team could be the WIXX Little Rockers of the Month. 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You get the tickets to the Rockers games, treats, and snacks, all thanks to Builders First Source. 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Here's Baggin. It's IXX.

101 WIXX. Could you use a $1,500 airfare giveaway? Me too, my friend. I'm going to tell you more about that coming up in a few. Here's Meghan Trainor with her new one, Shimmer. It's WIXX.

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WIXX Somber with Homewrecker. Nobody likes a homewrecker, but he sure makes it sound pretty, doesn't he? Here's the new one, Madonna, Sabrina Carpenter. Madonna. 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

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That's stealing. I'm Jerry Michaels. 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

0: 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Probably not the song to listen to next time you go skiing. It's 541 on WIXX. Come on, guys. Probably not the right song to play
1: to
0: next time you
1: on.
0: Go sledding.
1: Yeah, I'll say sledding.
0: That's Natalie's theme song as she was heading down the hill in De Pere this winter.
2: Jeez, guys.
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3: 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Like this will last forever, looking in your eyes.

0: 9 o'clock trivia with Mara and John. What you think? The average person can recite 7 of these from memory. Let me hear it.
1: Stupid answer, I think, but months of the year.
0: Months. Ooh, months of the year. No such thing as a stupid answer in my house. I'm just happy you gave me a call, but unfortunately not the one I'm looking for. So 920-406-1011. If you think you know it, give me a call now.

0: They say the average person can recite 7 of these from memory. Tatum is here. What's your answer for me today?
1: I think it's presidents.
0: Presidents. Ooh, whoever can do that has got me beat. I can. What are the ones that you know?
1: I can do, okay, George Washington, Thomas Jefferson, James Monroe, John Adams, Abraham Lincoln, of course, and then the most recent ones, we got Donald Trump, Joe Biden, Obama. I did a lot of history in high school, but I can't remember a lot of it.
0: I got to give you a little ding-ding for that. You were on a roll there. That was really, I wish I could just give you this prize right now, just for that. Fantastic work there, but I got to move on to somebody else. 920-407.

Jelly Roll. We got to say a big congratulations to his daughter, Bailey Ann, who just graduated high school on her way to college next semester. Good on her. And congrats to everyone in Northeast Wisconsin as well, making this radio DJ very proud. Now, Benson Boone, I accept.

WIXX, my name's Mara, and it seems like everything has to be a trend nowadays. The latest one, they're calling it solo maxing, and I'll get into it after in these next 7 minutes. It's Ella Langley right now at Choosing Texas, WIXX.

guess we're saying ditch the romantics and pass the menu, because there's this new survey. 40% of Americans say that they have already gone on a date just for the free food. Yes, and there's another 28% that say they have seriously considered it. Some would say genius, but experts say you'll be turning what should be like a genuine connection into some sort of weird financial transaction, which you are in a way, but not going to lie, it kind of sounds like a

101 WIXX. Yeah!